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1: Walking all day with my mouth on fire, trying to get talking to you. Walking all day with my mouth on fire, that's what I've gotta do. Trying to get talking to you. Walking all day with my feet on fire, trying to get closer to you. Walking all day with my feet on fire, that's what I've gotta do.

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